0: Uh-huh.
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0: 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Can you do that break for Sybil instead of it?
1: Okay.
0: 16 and 32 for Sybil.
1: Okay.
0: I'm at 8423 Core West Avenue, apartment 115. The cars are trying to get it stopped. This ex is refusing. They're currently yelling at each other. There's no weapon.

0: Sebastian.
1: Seven, the King Party is loud and clear with no open CCAP cases. He does have a non-criminal 961 charge listed on his criminal history and said it was a general forfeit. Nothing other than that, the Howell Party is loud and clear, no open CCAP cases and no criminal history.

歳になります。はい。The cause of such a phenomenon that some concerns with her parents having guardianship of her daughter.

0: Stand away for annoying phone calls.
1: Stand away.
0: Does everything just want the phone call reference, talking to someone online and now they're trying to extort her for money?

Chef, Chef Panda. It was a 39,900 block of five drive for two adults and a baby steer in the road, blocking the road.

0: Portable 56 dispatch.
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1: Okay.

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1: Okay.
0: Address for that driveway is 34040, and I see them right here by the road.

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The transfer from Milwaukee. It's a white cab hauling a white trailer with cars on it. Out of state plates. It's flirting with no tail lights.

0: 7. What's that description on the car?
1: It's just a white cab with a white trailer.
0: I think it got itself bounced out. That's 333.

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I'll fly to Montana now.

0: That's also valid and clear listing to the MC Holdings out of Montana on a heavy vehicle, white Ford F-650.
1: Well, if you run off my driver, there's no problem.
0: Thanks.
2: 39.

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0: I copy.

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0: I was just called by the owner of that dog. I guess it was spotted over by the Veterans Memorial off 11.
1: Copy. Do you want me to put you back on the call?
0: Affirmative. I'm just going to say scenario.
1: Copy.
0: Sounds like the dog owner's out looking for him as well.
1: Copy.

0: Go ahead.
1: The report is sighting pretty far out of my area. I'm just going to show the dog owner where it's at and then head back to my area.
0: I copy.

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0: 5013, they confirmed that they have spare tire.
1: I copy. Shells is en route over there to change it.
0: I copy. Dispatch, do you know how much money it's going to be?
1: Negative, I have that call back now.
0: Copy, thank you.

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1: Copy.
0: Do you still want him to respond?
1: Just 1 second.
0: Copy.

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1: Go ahead.
0: Boy, John, 9448.
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0: This is episode 2829 for a well person. Front of the interstate, truck and trailer, 2300 North Sylvania. Listen to check on Michelle Julio. She's about 70 years old. Her RV was towed here some time ago to the gated area. When she was speaking to the 17 at that time, she said that she wasn't feeling safe and has stopped responding on Facebook. She wears hearing aids. Some can advise you may have to knock loudly on the RV, and the 17 requested 21 with results.
1: Can I come?

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0: 903, can you try to play it again? Copy 596, Victor Victor Frank. That was back on Edward Street and Amy Kisner on the Honda Odyssey, current and clear.
1: Sound like that.

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0: Illinois, Frank Young, 95511, FY 95511. We're going to be northbound 324 over 6 on the shoulder.
1: Sapphire.
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1: Sapphire.

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1: What name?
0: Francis George, sub-7-8-8-8-8-8-8-8-8-8-8-8-8-8-8-8-8-8-8-8-8-8-8-8-8-8-8-8-8-8-8-8-8-8-8-8-8-8-8-8-8-8-8-8-8-8-8-8-8-8-8-8-8-8-8-8-8-8-8-8-8-8-8-8-8-8-8-8-8-8-8-8-8-8-8-8-8-8-8-8-8-8-8-8-8-8-8-8-8-8-8-8-8-8-8-8-8-8-8-8-8-8-8-8-8-8-8-8-8-8-8-8-8-8-8-8-8-8-8-8-8-8-8-8-8-8-8-8-8-8-8-8-8-8-8-8-8-8-8-8-8-8-8-8-8-8-8-8-8-8-8-8-8-8-8-8-8-8-8-8-8-8-8-8-8-8-8-8-8-8-8-8-8-8-8-8-8-8-8-8-8-8-8-8-8-8-8-8-8-8-8
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1: 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Northbound, 327 over 2.
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0: 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Is someone else here before we close?
1: I copy, you're trying to get a valid driver up there.
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0: 124, 123.
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1: 18, I copy. 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They're at the South Pleasant Aurora.

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0: That's fine.

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If you can attempt contact at 619 Meadow Lane, unit number 8. You're trying to reach a Lauren Summers to let her know that her husband was involved in an accident and he needs to be picked up from Brainerd Hospital. There's a 21 on the form that she can call for any questions she has. Okay. 903, you can 22, actually. Franklin just called saying they got a hold of her.

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1: So far.
2: This is Sark.
1: Happy one, Abe.
0: 37 tonight.
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0: 37. 37. 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

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Someone's feeling ill. Home alarms have been going up.

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0: We already have rescue on the

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1: Can you go over by that accident PI also? Kind of shadow head. Search is getting 42.
0: 37 also.
2: Dispatch copy.
0: I think 42
2: over there. 219.

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Reckless driver make your own case on the interstate. Southbound 329 over 8. Black Chevy Malibu, unknown plate. Almost at the 17 and speeding. Not following anymore.

57 for a restaurant. It's going to be Hometown Village Apartments at 1415 13th Avenue, Unit 118. For a 66-year-old female, feels very weak, has eaten in 3 days. Hopeful falls, have given.

0: 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Going to be 9516 Brave Drive for a 70-year-old male withdrawing from alcohol and Percocet, not being aggressive, but is belligerent. Do you need any cover?
1: No, I can advise.
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Just got a little problem. 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

0: go over to RCIA and meet with the captain over there. I just dropped the phone up.
1: Oh, yeah, I got it.
0: Give me a call once you talk to him a little bit.
1: I got it.

0: 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If you have a complaint up already, you can have dispatch put down it. Otherwise, that's our information.
1: I don't have one yet. I'll have a generator.
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0: Copy.

So anyway. 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

0: Dispatch 907 or 908 for PD accident.
1: 908.
0: 336 in Buckley, northbound out of traffic, a black Chevy truck and a white Chevy SUV.

0: 66.
1: Flight traffic, 5395. 5395, according to Crest.
0: At what location?
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0: 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Please have to be there.
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57 for a PD accident. Cake Bark and 11th Ave. Cake Bark and 11th, the Black Dodge Ram and a Ford SUV. How the traffic?

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1: Go ahead.
0: 26-30071. Yeah, that's true.
1: Copy.
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0: 5017 Bonds Trail, 5817 Bonds, 17 seeing on his camera that there's a male Hispanic in a bright yellow vest and a hat walking in his backyard approximately 10 minutes ago, and he hasn't walked back out of the backyard yet.
1: Okay,

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Capital Auto Store parking aisle. For the Adela boat launch at 123 River Street for both of Sun Park in the water close to the shore since the weekend.

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1: Right.
0: Now we got a rescue at for a 41-year-old inmate. No status, but we have no E squads.
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0: Copy. They are going to be sending a CO.
1: 10-4-3, going on, Andy.
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0: 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William Sam, 1080.
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1: 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I'll be riding in the end of RDJ.
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0: I'm 36, just in the Eagle, on the median 28, and I'm John Sam, 2969, AJS 2969.
1: Copy.

سارة التاكسي. Asking if somebody in the water fit assistant living in a cornerstone for 85-year-old male that's selling in the 10.

I don't know. But, unless he's responding over to the Aurora on Spring Valley for a female that's dizzy and lightheaded in the lobby. Couple more.

7 right here. Now you see a caller, a female in a parking lot of crossover. She's supposed to be meeting her child's father for a custody exchange. Apparently, the advisory's not going to make it or show up today. She'll be in a white Toyota.

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0: 907 and 908 if you can break for an assault in progress.
1: Alpha.
0: 232 Bridge, Chase 232 Bridge. There's a male in a silver Camry who's assaulting a female by the name of Abby. The caller has the male detained. It sounds like the female might have run inside. We're trying to get further.
1: Dial 7 from State Morgan. Bad away from City.
0: Five, 7.
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0: Hold up, where are they?
1: 908, go ahead.
0: I'm pulling up. Where are they in the building?
1: The call taker is trying to ask.
0: It doesn't look like the front

0: That was something that slowed it down, or slowed it down, if I was something else, you just upset to go to Roger.
1: That's happy.

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0: Yep, Adam Nora, name is 7009.
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0: 24820 County Line Road, 17 with Spitfire dog last night. 24 County Line.
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0: Stand by.
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0: at 10:46.

would be 15%. It's going to be at St. Sebastian School, 3096th Street for fire alarm. And now I'm being advised to phone with somebody that's at the school that there is no fire.

0: 60.
1: 60.
0: I see that call in the set. You can run me through it and I'll print it up and put it in the base.
1: Copy, and I faxed it to the base.
0: I copy, thank you.

0: Copy.
1: Does that mean you spoke to someone at school?
0: Affirmative.
1: Tonight.
0: Affirmative. We talked to somebody at the school. They said it was deaf.
1: You don't fit in the front of your
0: van. Negative, and we're not on the line anymore.
1: Affirmative.

0: 615, are you calling?
1: Yeah, can you put me on a stop at the end of post 28?
0: Go ahead.
1: Hotel John 7542 YCJ7542 out of Minnesota.
0: What's your 20?
1: That was about 25,000 block of West Minnesota.

Nine oh seven. Seven. Nine oh eight. Seven oh eight. Have the Milano party come to the mileage tonight meeting. Go ahead. 7.8.1.2.7. Yeah, 10:53. 7 up, follow. 7.

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0: I'm out with a contractor here at the school. I said it is a false alarm.
1: Copy.
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1: 7. That way, that might be 8.9 to stopping for paperwork. 10-55.

0: 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Just that's a 6-2.
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0: 55. 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
1: It occurred that morning, thank you.

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0: 13 for reckless 94. I come northbound from the county line. It's a black Nissan Altima. Caller said it had been swerving. Didn't appear to be able to maintain its lane and almost struck the wall. Illinois tag Edward Henry 63955, EH 63955.
1: Copy, I'm just on it, 337 northbound.
0: That's 335 over 8 now.

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Our sorceries will be coming to the Ferment City on it. 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

0: 13334 over 8. Caller's attempting to stay behind the vehicle. And they're in a black Honda Elantra.
1: Copy, I'm at 330, second over 0.
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0: 13-332 over 6. Star says it appears the operator might be on his phone.
1: Copy. Can you just have a 17-footer hazard on? I'm out a half a mile behind him.
0: Copy that. Any other hazards on for you?

0: 13-31. That's 331. I just passed 331. I didn't see him. Now 329 over 6.
1: Copy. I'm coming up on him.
0: I said vehicles now, a couple of vehicles in front of them.

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2: Dispatch, I'm going to have it stopped at 325 over 4 northbound on the wall.
1: Copy that.
2: Team of dispatch, it's going to be Illinois Place, Edward Henry, 63955. Still going.
1: That's a match on it.
2: We're still rolling. We're at 325 over 0.
1: Copy.

kind of what's that? These guys are getting a black hit on a stolen sticker on a that came off a rear plate

Kind of what that means, guys, we're getting a black hit on a stolen sticker on a, that came off a rear plate, a year sticker off a rear plate on Illinois 28, David John 62912. Looks like the flak hit is on the same vehicle it may have been stolen off of, which is a Kia, a white Kia SUV. Again, that's for a sticker only. David John 62912, north, southbound from the county line.

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Charles 7974 0 CC 7974 0.

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1: That's it.
2: 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You can take the office for now. I'll follow up on it later. Be on 5 o'clock.
1: Okay, was that a citation then?

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Whenever you're done with that, you're going to have to go to jail. 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Anyone?

0: 5, 9, and 13. 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
1: Mm-hmm. 23.

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Have it.

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0: The area for that call in Hiawatha, we'll check it out.
1: Yeah, I think we're going to be canceling it here momentarily. Stand by.
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1: 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You might not come back on file. You got a fire.
2: That was the middle. G. George or D. David?

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So it looks like she came back on file with an address in Milwaukee, older file through Milwaukee, but also looks like she may have one through customs and immigration.

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1: 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And there's also a 21 in there that we could try calling.
0: Five.
1: Copy.

Cricket. 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I'm going. First name is Francisco F R A N I S A. Email is Spanish. Date of birth is January 17th.

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We'll be on speed at Chapel Terrace.

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1: Copy.

16 dispatch, traffic 28 out of Illinois. 515. 936, hit Fry's Lane. 28351. 6208, B-Boy. 65162, correction, 35162. 08 B-Boy out of Illinois. 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

0: 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Illinois, tow truck 7.
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1: Copy.

up at 4534 Riverside. Our callers that are out there for the residents. It's going to be a father of his two kids who are being watched by his ex-wife. So the kids were out in the pool by themselves.

the first tonight for this. 6:15. 13, that's unclear of the residence. Just leave me your ID. 7:50. Seven hit then to see.

7-Eleven, just be advised, we're now getting a call from the female half here. Said that her ex and the mother-in-law are out there trying to get the kids.

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Idaho, Wisconsin, William Paul, 6482 WP, 6482.

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0: 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Adam Edward King, 43968, K 4396.

0: Such. 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
1: Hey, sir.
0: Did you call 41?
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coming up in step four this morning. Three, seven, four. So it's one left step four, now they can leave the hospital. Copy.

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One moment. Copy 1563. We got a check over at 9509 Halda Drive. It's going to be for a runaway female out of Franklin. Looks like it was called in by possibly the one of the parents. Thinks she may be staying at this residence with her boyfriend, Cameron Burns. 9509

0: Hey, Joe. Hey, area checked out at Hoosier Creek Road. We had a caller report that there were about a dozen cows and a horse out in the gravel parking lot north, about a quarter mile north of Karcher along the river. We did also get some information that they're normally in that field right at the corner of Hoosier Creek and Karcher. We'll see if we can get to locate an owner.
1: Go for it.

0: or 6 feet tall, but leave the animals are owned by Lake Farm. Actually, going to be in Kenosha on 83. I don't have the contact information, but I'm pretty sure they bought that land and passed it.
1: Have a good night, thank you.

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1: Good night.
0: Rescue was spotted at 7625 West 5. He threw a male that fell and hit his head. He is conscious.

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0: Copy.

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Just a conservation.

0: Copy.
1: Yeah, it's unknown to the contact of that lead farm. There was no answer. I left a voicemail. I put the address in there for you.
0: Four, thanks.

0: 9 out of 7. And rescue responding over to Burlington Health and Rehab for a 68-year-old male resident with difficulty breathing.
1: Copy, inbound.
0: They'll be in room 309.

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Yep, we're getting a residential alarm on a 23634 Burmeister. It's a garage door alarm. 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
1: 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I'm headed back to Sugar Creek.
0: Copy.

0: Victor Edwards, from the Yon Island, should be so far. 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

0: 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Is there an alarm I need to go to? 23634 Burmeister garage door alarm.
1: Zero.
0: 290
2: get
0: 22
2: then. Copy. 20 is not pulling up right now, I guess, but.
0: Copy.

I'm going to reset that holiday call for you. 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
0: 50C and 59th Drive. It's a third party info. It's a concrete truck on its side. It's a building inspector that told the 17th, and that's the area of C and 59th.
1: 2829.
0: 69. Copy.

0: request for this accident. We had another caller advising they're facing eastbound on the east side of 59th, just south of Spring. The concrete truck in the ditch sounds like the occupant may be out of the vehicle.
1: Good. I have about 23 alibi.
0: Copy.
1: Three eight.
0: 11781. 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
1: Check the comet with possible Anderson Creek on Omnipod. 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
0: Copy, we'll let him know.

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1: 5-3.
0: Copy. 2-9, I'm sorry, you keyed up. Are you good?
2: 2-9, just one occupant, no injuries. I'm
0: sorry, it was pretty windy. You said no injuries and others can 22?
2: I'll keep 2-8 out here, but everyone else can 22.
0: I copy. Any other incoming on the accident can 20 go to me?

0: Go ahead.
1: You can probably tell it.
0: Copy.
1: This should be good with traffic control from here. They'll probably have to shut it down for the tow, though.
0: Thank you.

Thank you.

0: Inspector 291. We have Blake calling here advising me of two trucks en route.
1: Yeah, I guess the operator of the mixer called for. We're going to see the next one. Inspector.
0: Copy.

0: 907-908 for an unwanted party.
1: 908.
0: That's a Walmart, 1901 Milwaukee Avenue. It's called in by the manager for Walmart. It's a female that's panhandling. She's been asked to leave, then comes back. She's by the stop sign that goes out to Milwaukee. It's a female, possibly Hispanic, about 5 feet. Dark hair with a bandana. She has a big sign and a red cooler. Not that the manager mentioned, but I can call back and see. I copy.
1: I copy.

0: 对，他always got to trust on scene or about the shutdown traffic. Honey?
1: Just that situation.
0: Go ahead.
1: Not sure if you guys are advised yet, but State Patrol does have someone en route for an inspector.
0: April, thanks.
1: Copy. Copy.

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1: Great.
0: That's a 615. 38615 for reckless, southbound, West Lewiston. Milwaukee, it's going to be a blue Chevy pickup with a 28 of Victor King, 6222, that's speeding and passing on the right side. Caller is willing to make a statement.
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Dispatcher. I'm not sure if you guys copied, they're requesting you don't touch the vehicle until their inspector's on scene. Any unit that's out with the vehicle, you copy?

0: 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Dispatch 8-4, are you by the vehicle?
1: No, I'm sending it up to 7-4, but you're late.
0: Copy. Making sure that whoever's with the vehicle copies, not to touch the

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0: Anyway, that party's showing license and cleared.
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0: 76 William.
1: I apologize, 6 Young Adam, 76 William. SC 127 dispatch. We have roll back down to RCJ with the individual and also CO Chauvin 10022.
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1: 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MV Duran at 87.
0: Coming.

0: And I'll set a sort of suspicion for them. Copy. They're going to be near the storage building on the grounds of the 17th and a white Tahoe, wanting to be seen.
1: Copy. 908, I can have that way.
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0: Go ahead.
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0: Go ahead.
1: I put the information in my notes.
0: I copy.

0: 5013, I'm not getting anything back on that party either. You're welcome. Copy.
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0: still trying to get her back.

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0: 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I was not able to get the 27.9 back and go with the first part.
1: That's all, thank you.
0: Copy, you're welcome. Be showing clear otherwise, 907.

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0: 37,871.
1: Copy at 1645. Are you following?

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1: I'm not coming.

0: 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I'm sorry, how did you want the traffic course? Copy, and can you go one more time with your 20?
1: Angelica, 94.

Copy 6-9. Dispatch South Burlington, your commander. We have a call holding for 165 South Pine Street for a 70-year-old female that walked in and seems very confused, and then she left southbound. I'm sorry, southbound on Pine toward Dairy Queen. The female, white glasses, gray hair, purple sweatshirt, gray sweatpants. Yeah, 7, I wasn't able to copy you. Yeah, 7.

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0: 200 block of South River Street, across from 200, there's a black Chrysler sedan. Been there several times throughout the week, and the driver doesn't exit the vehicle. It's been there all day today. It's occupied by one person.
1: Yes, sir. 718,
0: you can put me on that also. I'm going to call it. I copy.

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1: All right, copy. 5-9, I'm sorry, where are you calling on? Do you know the jail?
0: Yes, 2300.
1: I copy, you have 1706.

Dispatch 9907. Dispatch 43, we got another call holding for a sexual assault report. Seven.

Sir, 43, we have a rescue coming in at Waterford Place Assisted Living for a 91-year-old female that's fallen and is having campaign

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0: 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I'm going to follow the lead up to do the truck inspection at the address I just put in the comments.
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0: X-ray 5110, BBX 5110. Southbound 330, over 2 on the shoulder.
1: Copy.

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0: 1-4 RPI. 2951 is going to be southbound 329 over 0 before the 20 exit. Caller's advising that there are injuries of the Dodge versus the Jeep. They're having shoulder pain. They're possibly pulled out of traffic.
1: Four or five, they are out of traffic. They're 200 yards in front of my traffic stop, both on the shoulder.
0: Five, I copy.

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1: I called a complaint back and advised them what's going on here. I also had her comments, and I'll be hitting.
0: I got
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0: 4-5, I copy.

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status

0: I'm sorry, you were 10-1. You said 6680. Happy Agency writing.
1: I copy.

Take three for a welfare. It's going to be in the area of the bypass in McHenry. The caller was advising as a 12 to 13 year old female Hispanic with dark hair, a darker hoodie, darker sweatpants, walking westbound on the side of the road, crying and carrying a pillow.

0: 23, there's a truck stop here too. I'll give you 28 in a second.
1: I copy.
0: WJ2722, second out the female now.
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1: Not a 12 or 13 year old, it's a 26 year old, and she said she doesn't need any help. So put me back on 60 call, please.

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0: You 10-6 on this.
1: I can use the waiting
0: room. 907. This is 43, we had a noise coming for Bridget's headset, over by the gazebo on Fox River Walk for people possibly drinking.

parts of our current revenue. But that'll be on call 8367 AYP 8367 Ohio and 60. 7

0: 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Caller advising they weren't able to see her when they drove by.
1: Copy.

0: I have multiple of them, ma'am. 15, I copy you. You're 23 at RCD at 1825. I'm just calling.
1: All right, 615 dispatch, open tonight.
0: I copy.

Thank you. That's coming back good and clear on a gray Chrysler 200 to a Carrera Hunter, listing to Oak Road and

Looking for 716 to see if he was able to break, recover for this assist OJ for a water party.

0: 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I am.
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0: This is to 908.
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0: This is to calls holding a welfare and annoying complaint.
2: Close the welfare.
0: Copy. It's going to be for a female unknown that was walking southbound past PMH, carrying a bunch of items in the 200 block of McHenry.
2: Simple.
0: 718, the call holding is going to be for a 90, a party with a 99 incidences for Walworth.

0: 17, did you want me to hold off on putting you on that, or did you want me to see if Tony can cover?
1: Yes, 17.

0: Advice 718, I tried seeing you off, but there's an assist OJ for Wanda Party for Walworth.
1: We're up here, I can
0: get away. Copy. Yeah, put it on your screen. All photos and NCIC.

0: The person of interest is the female we were out with earlier. She's walking. I'm not sure where she's going.
1: Copy. Is this the same female you were out with at Walmart?
0: It's going to be the female we were out with at the 9,000 block of Maryland.
1: Copy.
0: Can you put me on that one? I'll just be in the area if they need anything.
1: Copy.

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0: She's showing one prior, and she has two open cases for second, one out of St. Croix, and then one out of Argyris.
1: Last name, F. Robert Edward, Lincoln, Lincoln, Adam, Nora, Ocean. First name, North Robert Ocean, George, Edward, Lincoln, Ida, Ocean. Middle initial L, male unknown, date of birth 426.

0: And away that party, showing a license issued and a valid ID card and clear.
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0: Pardon, what kind of vehicle is it?
1: It's got a Connecticut tag on it. I couldn't get it back in the spot, but it's worth credit. It goes Charles 280801 on a black Dodge pickup.
0: I copy.

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0: Charles Henry Adams, Nora 3, Lincoln 5, correspond to your friend.

0: Hey, Burma, I just want to let you know he's only got one open case for a second offense and one prior.
1: I got you.

0: If that's a 3/8. So that took a minute. The only place that I'm seeing for him was registered in Racine County was Robert George 7226. The showing expired as of 2020 with no vehicle associated.
1: Thank you. Thank you.
0: Welcome.

We were looking at him a little bit ago. He was going to ride a black Harley Davidson motorcycle. I don't think it was registered to him, though. I got it.